just supposing, is the sweetest game I know. Our dreams are more romantic than the world we see. And if the things we dream about don't happen to be so, that's just an unimportant technique.

0: No.
1: Did you love him?
0: No. Never loved no one. I told you that.
2: Say, you're a funny kid. Want to go into town and dance, maybe, or...
0: No. I have to be careful.
2: What?
0: My character. You see, I'm never going to marry.

0: particular.
1: Suppose I was to say to you that I'd met
0: him. You?
1: That scares you, don't it? You're thinking what that cop said.
0: No, I ain't. I never paid no mind to what he said.
1: You wouldn't marry anyone like me, would you?
0: Yes, I would if I loved you. It wouldn't make any difference what you...
2: Even if I died for you.
1: How do you know what you'd do if you loved me? How you'd feel or anything?
0: I don't know how I know.
1: Huh.
0: Just the same, I know how I... how it'd be if I loved you.

0: don't love me. That's what you said.
1: Yes. I can smell them. Can you? The blossoms.
0: Wind tonight, hardly any.

don't need you or anyone to help me. I gotta figure it out for myself. We ain't important. What are we? A couple of specks and nothing. Look up there.

0: You're a funny kid. Don't remember ever meeting a girl like you.
1: You? Are you trying to get me to marry you?
2: No!
0: Well, what's putting it into my head? You're different, all right. Don't know what it is. You look up at me with that little kid face like you trusted me. I wonder what it'd be like.
2: What?
1: Nothing. I know what it'd be like. It'd be awful. I can just see myself. Kinda scrawny and pale, picking at my food, and lovesick like any other guy. I'd throw away my sweater and dress up like a dude in a dickie and a collar and a tie if I loved you.
2: But you don't.
0: No, I don't.
1: But somehow I can see

0: not a fella to marry anybody. Even if a girl was foolish enough to want me to, I wouldn't.
1: Don't worry about it, Billy.
0: Who's worried?
1: You're right about there being no wind. The blossoms are just coming down by themselves. Just their time to, I reckon.

0: and donuts and coffee. Ball two.
1: Donuts are in.
2: Come on, let me in.
0: Don't jump at it like it was a lot of animals in a menagerie.
3: Maddie, Gerard's just telling him what you're doing that for.
0: They've been digging clams since 5 this morning. I see him myself down on the beach.
4: After the way they've been pestering and annoying you?
3: Maddie, you're a soft-hearted ninny.
0: Oh, you can't blame them. First clam bake of the year, they're always like this. It's like unlocking a door and all the crazy notions that kept shut up for the winter come whooping out into the sunshine. This year's just like every other.

I don't give a damn what he does, as long as he does what he likes. He can sit on his tail or work on a rail with a hammer and spikes. He can ferry a boat on a river, or pedal a pack on his back, or work a

And I'm damned if he'll marry his boss's daughter, a skinny-lipped virgin with blood like water, who'll give him a peck and call it a kiss and look in his eyes through a lorgnette. Say, why am I taking on like this?

0: Bell.
1: What if he is a girl? Bill. Oh, Bill. What would I do with her? What could I do for her? A bum with no money. You can have fun.